cross on a hill called Calvary. Do you hate mankind for what they've done to you? He said, talk of love, not he. Things to do, it's getting late. I've so little time and I'm only passing through.

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0: So confident with the swag, lackadaisical with it. Your Mac and Maybelline, perfect complexion, angel body, Orangina bottle shape. 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

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Unstoppable, you hear silky with every magic motion. Softer than rubbing baby skin with Carol's daughter lotion. I now understand why your ex are trying to cause commotion. Caribbean queen conceiving my little Billy Ocean. Like to hear your voice when you get to speaking. Hypnotic when we sex, how your water faucet be leaking. Maybe my description might be reaching while I'm climbing out. I ain't done with you yet. Now what you